0: 40 91.1.
1: They say the holy water's watered down, and this town's lost its faith. Our colors will fade,

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1: No, I'm actually a journalist now. Anyway, we are all well aware that running that story was a mistake and are taking immediate steps.
0: I cannot actually get over this. Actually, it's really remarkable. A senior editor at Runway.
2: You.
1: Yep.
2: We're all so thrilled.
0: What's funny is you've changed. You have. You're much more confident.
1: Huh.
0: You kept his eyebrows though, didn't you?

0: Prepárate de los 40.
1: 6-9.
2: La música de los 40 es tendencia. Bottle Up, Max Street Boys. Something about you got me. Soundtrack de la película Paw Patrol. Like lightning struck my body. To the room, get out the way. We are made of broken pieces, but that's how the love gets in. Es tendencia. Es 40.

hold on, fuck that. Fuck that shit. Hold on, I got to start this motherfucking record over again. Wait a minute. Fuck that shit. Still on this motherfucking record. I'ma play this motherfucker for y'all. Hey, y'all get some more drinks going on. I sound a whole lot better.